Bambino, Nile Rodgers y Sophie Ellis Bextor. 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

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Bruno Borlone featuring Solo Di Medina.

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I got something I wanna talk about. 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Talk about. I got something I wanna talk about. Talk about.

Aquino, Nile Rodgers y Sophie Ellis-Bextor. 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

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Everybody in the place, put those hands in the air. Yeah, check it out one time. You know it's for real. Then transfer to you all on your set. Getting biz, come on.

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I got something I wanna talk about, talk about.

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Stormzy featuring Odile.

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I got something I wanna talk about, talk about, talk about.

I'm the devil. I'm the D-E-V-I. I'm the D-E-V-I. I'm the D-E-V-I. I'm the D-E-V-I. I'm the D-E-V-I. I'm the D-E-V-I. I'm the D-E-V-I. I'm the D-E-V-I. I'm the D-E-V-I. I'm the D-E-V-I. I'm the D-E-V-I. I'm the D-E-V-I. I'm the D-E-V-I. I'm the D-E-V-I. I'm the D-E-V-I. I'm the D-E-V-I. I'm the D-E-V-I. I'm the D-E-V-I. I'm the D-E-V-I. I'm the D-E-V-I. I'm the D-E-V-I. I'm the D-E-V-I. I'm the D-E-V-I. I'm the D-E-V-I. I'm the D-E-V-I. I'm the D-E-V-I. I'm the D-E-V-I. I'm the D-E-V-I. I'm the D-E-V-I. I'm the D-E-V-I. I'm the D-E-V-I